Man, do I love myself some tacos. It is Tyler Fry from the Morning Vibe 107.3 The Vibe, and I want to talk about my friends at Tiki Taco. This place is so great. 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

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What color do you see the four main subjects in school as? 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

0: Man, do I love myself some tacos. It is Tyler Fry from the Morning Vibe 107.3 The Vibe, and I want to talk about my friends at Tiki Taco. 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
1: Yellow and history is red? No, that is all messed up. 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I see a lot of people online say science is green, and I don't understand that. 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

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It's my girl Dua Lipa with Dance the Night. I was just thinking about the Barbie movie, but I've also been seeing a lot of Ryan Gosling around, so maybe it's just like subconscious.

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It's Tyler Fry from the Morning Vibe, 107.3 The Vibe. 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
2: If you're here, you're already in, and you're going to be hanging with me, Jade, tonight, while Tyler enjoys a well-earned vacation. We are going to be kicking off this hour on the brightest note possible. I want you to tell me something good. Did you finally land a job? You beat a personal goal? You got the kids ready to go out to have some fun without anybody crying? I don't care how big or small the win is, we're going to celebrate it together. Call me right now, 855-NIGHT-JT, because new sounds even better when we share it. Let's go.

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Man, do I love myself some tacos. It is Tyler Fry from the Morning Vibe 107.3 The Vibe, and I want to talk about my friends at Tiki Taco. 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

Man, do I love myself some tacos. It is Tyler Fry from the Morning Vibe 107.3 The Vibe, and I want to talk about my friends at Tiki Taco. 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

0: It's Nightly with Jaden Tyler, and I've got some friends in the studio right now. When we're talking about birthday dinners, large group dinners, are you team split the bill or hell no, I'm paying for what I got?
1: Pay for what I got. Let's say someone at the end of the table got an appetizer that I never touched. Why am I paying for that? Now, if I touched it, yeah, I'll help split that.
0: I'm with that because I hate when I go out with a group of people and it's like, I didn't get 7 mixed drinks.
1: Exactly.
0: I'm not paying for that. I got water.
2: Ain't no way. I got bills to pay. You ever heard of Lacey? We got to keep them all.
0: You know, honestly, the culprit is probably the restaurants that don't let you split.
3: I personally just usually pay for what I got, but I've been in a few situations where card roulette was involved. And I've gotten lucky.
0: Sometimes there will be like one designated person at the table that'll be like, send it to me. But if you are that person that puts the card down, there's always those people that you end up chasing in the group chat. And then you feel crazy because it's like, can you send me $33.95? And they just won't send it.
1: I have worked as a server many, many times before and for many years. From the serving perspective, it is so much easier to have it on one check. Now, as a server, if you've done your job right, they should already be on their seats and it's super easy to split it up. But then I gotta go to every single person. This is where you put the tip. This is where you do this. This is where you do, oh, here's a survey that you gotta do.
0: Well, I do wanna know from your experience, do you not feel that you get bigger tips when they're separate?
1: It can really depend, especially on like the demographic of the group. Older, young, men and women, it really depends. A dad and his like wife and all their girls. And he was like, you hand the bill to them, they're taking dad out for dinner. But the problem is, parents do not teach their kids how to properly tip.
0: Exactly.
1: I got $9 off of $350.
0: No, no, no, no.
1: A $350 tip, I got $9.
3: No.

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It is Tyler Fry from the Morning Vibe 107.3 The Vibe, and I want to talk about my friends at Tiki Taco. 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

0: has a different kind of magic, doesn't it? Maybe it's a beach town, a concert, rooftop bar, or a vacation where you lock eyes with someone you'll probably never see again. So tonight, I've got the guys hanging out in the studio on Nightly with Jade and Tyler, and we're talking about summer love, vacation flings, and whether those whirlwind romances are actually worth it, or if they're better left as a great story. Steven, you kick us off.
1: Now, I always had this one particular family friend that I always had a crush on. We got an Airbnb. We got real up close and personal, and it was like a 10-minute dash to get it done and get in and out.
0: What?
1: Yeah, nah. Yeah, it was.
0: Wait a minute. So, okay, you cracked your childhood friend.
1: Yes.
0: Wow. Okay, did it live up to the expectations? Did it get awkward? Did you feel weird after that because you guys have known each other so long? Or was it amazing because you both got older and finer?
1: She broke my heart.

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2: 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It's Jade from Nightly with Jade and Tyler. 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

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It's Tyler Fry from the Morning Vibe, 107.3 The Vibe. 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

0: Jade here from Nightly with Jade and Tyler, and this week I'm riding solo until Tyler gets back from a well-deserved vacation, but I'm going to invite you to be my co-host right now at 855-NIGHT-JT. Who's joining us on the hotline?
1: Hey, I'm Ann.
0: Hey, Ann, tell me something good.
1: I'm getting married for the third time to my husband. In Vegas the first time, a year and a half ago. And many years ago, we did in front of my 86-year-old mother and family and friends. And now we're going to do it with our own personal vows because despite all odds, we're still together.
0: I live for the celebration of love.
1: We've been together for about 9.5 years. And he'd say, marry me. And I'd be like, no, I was married 22 years. No. And then vice versa. And he'd be like, I'm not ready. And then finally, we're ready. And we wanted my dad to walk me down.

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0: It's Nightly with Jaden Tyler and chat. Getting back out into the dating scene after becoming a widow is obviously a huge deal. Kayla, you've got to let us into your psyche for a moment. What's going on?
1: Oh my God, Jade. I've been a widow for almost 4 years and I'm about to have my first date.
0: Are you feeling reserved? Are you feeling a little flirty and open?
1: A little flirty, but just casual. Hang out, have some drinks, have a little food, and just see where it goes from there. I can't believe I'm on the radio telling all this.
0: Girl, do you know how much hope you're giving to people that are in the same situation as you? It's your time. You've mourned, you've grieved, and it's okay to get back out there, be seen, and feel loved and appreciated.
1: Love you, Jay.

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It's Tiki Taco. 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And Tiki Taco, they also have catering. 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
4: Best all 71 northbound past 59th Street. Be ready to stop there. 71 northbound at 435, a stall on the right shoulder. Another 149 northbound at Redbridge, also on the right shoulder. No new accidents to report. I'm Wendy with your right now traffic.
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0: Man, do I love myself some tacos. It is Tyler Fry from the Morning Vibe 107.3 The Vibe, and I want to talk about my friends at Tiki Taco. 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
5: Still working on clearing those accidents. 29 northbound, the on-ramp from westbound 152. Be ready to stop. Slow and go 35 southbound at Levy and slow 35 southbound at Lamar. No big delays. I'm Wendy with your right now traffic.
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2: Wouldn't it be great to head into the weekend a winner? 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

0: I think we're all trying to save a buck nowadays. It's Tyler Fry from the Morning Vibe, 107.3 The Vibe. 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
1: 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You're probably overdue for a concert road trip, right? 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L-O-S-T, LOST. And it goes to 95819. 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
1: Hi, it's Gracie Abrams with my new song, Hit the Wall. 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
1: The phrase Daughter from Hell represents to me real reflection of my adolescence, I suppose, and the ways in which I felt I was challenging to live with and be around as a kid, as a teenager, kind of growing into myself. 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

I think we're all trying to save a buck nowadays. It's Tyler Fry from the Morning Vibe, 107.3 The Vibe. 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

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It is Tyler Fry from the Morning Vibe 107.3 The Vibe, and I want to talk about my friends at Tiki Taco. 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

0: 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It's Tyler Fry from the Morning Vibe, 107.3 The Vibe. 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
0: 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We are 107.3
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You know my favorite taco spot in the city. It's Tiki Taco. It is Todd LaFry from the Morning Vibe, 107.3 The Vibe. And Tiki Taco, they also have catering. And that's what your next event needs, whether it's at the pool or at the office. No matter what the occasion is, big or small, Tiki Taco has you covered. Taco bars, nacho bars, and more, all freshly made and delivered to you. Whether you're feeding a crowd or just a few, bring Tiki to your event. Tiki Taco has 5 locations and the food truck. 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

I think we're all trying to save a buck nowadays. It's Tyler Fry from the Morning Vibe, 107.3 The Vibe. And that's why I want to talk to you about my friends at Tiki Taco. 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

would love to get you hooked up, get you out of KC to go see Tame Impala out in Colorado. This could be your life. 1073 The Vibe. 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

Did you know it's illegal to go through your significant other's phone? Yeah. 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It's Dallas Jade 107.3 The Vibe. I've got

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1: The process of building out this album was pretty exciting because there were all versions of starts for each of the songs. Some began with lyrics, some with melodies, and some with a very obvious feeling that, you know, for the first time in a while, I had the room being off tour to take, you know, the time to look at. So the process varied, which I sometimes get frustrated with in real time because, you know, you sometimes wish there could be a formula that always worked for you, but it's the unpredictability of making anything ever that really, I think, is what I love most in the end. You know, the road, looking back on the road that it took to get to a song feeling whole.

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1: All the hits on your smart speaker. You got

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Let's get you some free tickets to get out of KC and go see Tame Impala in Colorado. Have you ever been there? It's so pretty. 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

you like it. I'm a two-time, you ain't new, I win. Throw a shot like you tryna have a foot fight then. All my ops waiting for me to be you, I bet. Say, I got drive, I don't need a car. 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I'm doing things they ain't seen before. 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

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It's Tyler Fry from the Morning Vibe, 107.3 The Vibe. 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